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1: Melbourne's traffic on Smooth 91.5.
10: 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Today only, book now at Flight Centre. Some brake lights remain for the Monash City bound from around Blackburn Road to Toorak Road following an early broken down truck in Peak. Not too bad thereafter into the tunnel. Full for the Ring Road Altona bound from the Deer Park bypass to the Prince's Freeway ramp due to ongoing barrier works. The left-hand lane remains closed. A broken down truck in Clayton, the Princess Highway outbound at Clayton Road. Shop Domain for furniture and bedding. Stores open until 9 p.m. tonight. Hurry in for the final day in the half yearly sale to save big. Domain open till 9 p.m. tonight. And that's the latest traffic on Smooth 91.5.
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11: With your 10 o'clock news headlines, good morning, I'm Emma Duxbury. We're being urged to fill up now to cash in on cheaper petrol before the fuel excise relief halves tomorrow. The 32-cent cut to the excise will reduce to 16 cents. Peter Curry from the NRMA has told Nine it'll definitely pay to shop around.
12: Some service stations will go pretty much straight away or they'll just increase it by a bit. If you're going into regional areas, it will take longer, sometimes a week, 2 weeks longer, because what they're going to do is they're going to have to sell all the fuel that's currently in their tanks, and then when they get the new supply at the new prices, then they'll put their prices up.
11: The Greens want to force the nation's biggest companies to pay up to $1 billion in superannuation to nearly 500,000 teenage workers around the country. They are planning to move a disallowance motion in the Senate this week to stop Jim Chalmers using discretionary powers that exclude companies from paying super to minors. The move would affect employers like McDonald's, Hungry Jack's, Woolworths and Coles. Venezuela has been rocked by a magnitude 4.6 aftershock as rescue crews continue to sift through the rubble for survivors. The death toll from last week's twin quakes that brought down hundreds of buildings has climbed to more than 1,700. More than a million Qantas customers who were denied refunds for flights cancelled during the COVID pandemic will begin receiving notices about how they can apply for compensation. Lawyers have started contacting customers who received flight credits between 2020 and 2022 instead of refunds. And almost 7 in 10 Aussies say they're happy with their lives, but fewer are now optimistic about the future. A new study has found Victorians are the unhappiest in Australia, ahead of New South Wales and then Queensland. The Northern Territory is the cheeriest jurisdiction. Updating sport, Essendon has reportedly made contact with James Hird about the possibility of him having another senior role within the football department, but not coaching. Hird maintains he is keen to return to the Bombers as a senior coach. Aussie Daria Kazatkina has won through to the second round at Wimbledon, but Alexander Vukic has been bundled out in the first. Rinki Hijikata's match against Jesper de Jong was suspended due to bad light. Sam Kerr has inked a four-year deal with US club Gotham FC. And at the FIFA World Cup, Paraguay has won through to the round of 16 after a sudden-death shootout against Germany. Earlier, Brazil snatched victory from Japan in the 95th minute.
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1: Smooth weather.
11: Rain easing today, heading for tops of 17 degrees. Rain increasing tomorrow for highs of 17. Showers Thursday and Friday as well. And that's the latest on Smooth 91.5.
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1: 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I hope you've had some wins at work already. My name's Ty Frost. More music, less talk. It's all about a feel-good vibe while you're working.

0: Isn't it nice spending a few minutes with a lovely song like that? 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Oh, it's Ty. G'day to Melanie and everybody working at Mint Financial Solutions in Oakley. 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

0: Taking the edge off your workday here at Smooth 91.5 with Belinda Carlisle. Leave a light on, more music and less talk. 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And Simon tomorrow has got a high cheese experience for you. You and a friend off to the Western Melbourne to enjoy that. 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
19: 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There is a broken down truck on the Monash Freeway, citybound to Toorak Road, with a few delays going right back into High Street. Otherwise, we have reports of a collision. Ring Road, Greensborough bound before the Calder Freeway. Seems a little slow going through there. Ongoing level crossing works are continuing in Newport. Maddox Road is shut at the railway line. Take Millers Road or Melbourne Road as your best detour. Works also for Berwick. Clyde Road at the Monash Freeway is down to one lane. Harvey Norman, open till 9 tonight. 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Go Harvey Norman, open till 9 tonight. And that's the latest traffic on Smooth 91.5.
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20: 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The federal government admits as a fuel excise...
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0: until August 2nd, the heavy vehicle road user charge will also be lowered over the same period. Treasurer Jim Chalmers says it's about helping households in the immediate term.
1: Still a bit of uncertainty out of the Middle East, some welcome developments in the last couple of weeks, but we need that ceasefire to stick because the oil price has come down a fair bit. That's a good thing, but we need that to endure.
0: The Greens are calling for teenagers who work part-time to be paid superannuation by their employers. The party wants employees under 18 who work fewer than 30 hours a week to receive super. The move is tipped to cost companies up to $1 billion. New laws aimed at strengthening Australia's teen social media ban have been debated in Parliament overnight. The changes would see fines for tech companies caught flouting the under-16 ban doubled to $99 million. It comes amid new research showing kids are bypassing the world-first restrictions 6 months after they took effect. And British actress Dame Penelope Keith has died, aged 86, after battling cancer. The family of the beloved actress releasing a statement saying she died peacefully at home. She was best known for her roles in The Good Life and To the Manor Born. Updating sport. High drama at the World Cup this morning with Paraguay beating Germany in a sudden-death shootout to secure its place in the last 16. In the other game, Brazil beat Japan 2-1. And AFL coaches are calling for the league to exercise more common sense as the rulebook returns to the spotlight. It comes as Brisbane's Logan Morris was controversially denied a goal for moving off his kicking line. The AFL conceding the umpire made an error in disallowing the 6 points.
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3: Smooth weather.
0: Cloudy and rain easing, 17 the top. Rainy tomorrow, also 17. Showers and wind easing Thursday, showers Friday. And that's the latest on Smooth 91.5.
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5: 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I think that's a very good idea. I encourage that. The next song you're listening for is Uptown Girl, Billy Joel. When you hear it, call me on 13 59 50.

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1: 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And the recent Michael movie is now the highest grossing biopic of all time. Not just about a music artist, about anybody. The global box office has surpassed Oppenheimer. Incredible. 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

0: 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Hello, it's Ty Frost with Rick Astley there, Together Forever. Bit of Jesse J for you as well. 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More Feel Good lined up for you next day with me. This is Smooth 91.5. I've got Queen for you next.
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0: 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They've got the Ballarat Winter Festival on at the moment. 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
14: 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A crash in Glen Waverley on Ferntree Gully Road westbound at Springvale Road. It's in the middle lane with speed back to 40. In Wantirna, there's been a crash on Boronia Road eastbound at Wantirna Road. Three lanes are closed there. Traffic using the right-hand turning lane to get past. The northbound left-hand lane on Wantirna Road also closed. And on the ring road, slow Greensboro bound from the Deepak bypass to Furlong Road. 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Australian Credit Licence 527911. And that's the latest traffic on Smooth 91.5.
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15: Good afternoon, I'm Heidi Tiltons. Drivers are rushing to make the most of lower fuel prices with the emergency fuel tax discount tapering off. From tomorrow, the excise relief will be decreased from 32 cents a litre down to 16. The NRMA's Peter Khoury says market instability is still the main culprit for high prices.
16: The biggest factor isn't the tax, it's the oil price. And we've seen over the last 3 months just how exposed we are to the volatility of those prices. So cutting the excise does help, but if we're going to get meaningful relief, it's going to have to be a peace deal, the Strait reopening, and things globally settling down for a while.
15: Amazon could be forced to repay its Australian annual Prime subscribers if it's found guilty of breaching unfair contract term laws. The consumer watchdog is taking the online retailer to court over allegations it used the terms to introduce ads on its Prime streaming services. ACCC Chair Gina Cass-Gottlieb claims annual subscribers who already paid an upfront cost were then forced to fork out an extra $3 monthly charge.
17: For the subscribers who did not want to pay more and continue to receive the service, we allege they received a lower quality service.
15: Teens who work fewer than 30 hours a week could soon be earning super. Many big businesses already pay teens their super, but around 500,000 young people are currently missing out. Claims annual subscribers who already paid an upfront cost were then forced to fork out an extra $3 monthly charge.
17: For the subscribers who did not want to pay more and continue to receive the service, we allege they received a lower quality service.
15: Teens who work fewer than 30 hours a week could soon

0: In fact, I met with a delegation of young workers just last week, brought to Canberra by the SDA, because I do think this is a really important issue. We're engaging with unions, with the super sector, with young people.
1: Qantas customers who were denied refunds during the pandemic will soon receive notices about how they can apply for compensation. And Ella Langley's Choosin' Texas has bumped Taylor Swift from pole position on the Billboard Hot 100. It's now spent 11 weeks at the top of the charts, delivering the Alabama-born singer the longest-leading female country song in Billboard history. Updating sport, and Paraguay has eliminated Germany from the FIFA World Cup in a sudden death upset. Locked 1-1 at the end of extra time, the four-time champions failed to live up to their title as the kings of penalty shootouts. Japan has also been bundled out, with Brazil advancing to the round of 16. Well, number one Jannik Sinner has survived a five-set scare against his Serbian opponent to move into round two at Wimbledon, the Italian admitting he has some work to do before the next match.
2: Now we have one day tomorrow, which hopefully gives us, you know, a little bit time and the right rhythm to get back then the next day. And
1: Australia's men's and women's T20 international rankings have all but guaranteed them both a spot at the Olympics when cricket makes its return in LA.
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4: Smooth weather.
1: Rain easing this afternoon, temperatures dropping to 11 degrees tonight, rain increasing tomorrow with a top of 17. Looking further ahead, windy with showers on Thursday, showers on Friday. Right now in the city, it's 15 degrees, and that's the latest on Smooth.
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0: 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Electric Blue Ice House is just around the corner as well. That is a quality song. Thank you for choosing us to listen to. Really appreciate that. You're with Ty here at Smooth.
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0: 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Definitely that time of year. 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

0: 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He's back on stage performing. I know he's had a couple of challenges recently, had to cancel some shows, but he's back performing live. I don't think he'll ever retire. More tunes on the way for you next. 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
21: 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Two right-hand lanes are blocked. Delays are heavy.
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20: Melbourne's traffic on Smooth 91.5.
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0: The section with speed back to 40. At a broken down track to watch out for in Altona North on Millers Road northbound at the Westgate Freeway in the left-hand lane. Absolutely everything is on sale at Freedom. 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Ends today only at Freedom. And that's the latest traffic on Smooth 91.5.
1: The home of more music and less talk. 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Good afternoon, I'm Heidi Tiltons. Two graduates have been charged over allegations they accessed the Prime Minister's banking details. The pair, aged in their 20s, were dismissed following an internal investigation and have been ordered to face court today. One of the former Ernst & Young contractors is also accused of distributing Anthony Albanese's personal information in a menacing or harassing way. Thousands of Aussie subscribers of Amazon could be in for a payout. The consumer watchdog is taking the online retailer to court over allegations it used yearly contract terms to introduce ads on its Prime Video streaming services. The ACCC claims annual subscribers who had already paid an upfront cost were forced to pay an extra $3 a month to keep their service ad-free. Labor is considering a push to make sure teenage workers are being paid superannuation. Employers are currently not required to pay teens super if they work fewer than 30 hours a week. The Greens are now pushing for all workers to receive their super entitlements. Senior Liberals are arguing against a rebrand of the party, insisting good policy will help them win the next federal election. Western Sydney MP Melissa McIntosh says the Liberals need to articulate what they stand for to improve their standing among voters. Liberal Senator Jane Hume says it's not a rebrand that's needed, but the ability to hold the Albanese government to account.
2: Kick them out at the next election, and the only way we can do that is by presenting a credible plan for Australia's future, and we do that with a credible team to do it.
1: And John Cena has shaved his head as he prepares to undergo another hair transplant. The actor proudly taking to Facebook with a photo of his clean-shaven head, saying he's going all in this time around to make sure he gets the best results. Updating sport, and there's been a major upset at the World Cup with four-time champions Germany sent packing by Paraguay in a sudden death penalty shootout. Earlier, Brazil knocked out Japan in a 2-1 thriller. At Wimbledon, Maya Joint is preparing for a round one clash with 23-time Grand Slam winner Serena Williams tonight. She's one of nine Aussies starting their campaigns on day two, including Alex de Minaur. And the qualification pathway for cricket's return to the Olympic Games in LA has been locked in. Australia's men's and women are all but guaranteed to get a chance at gold due to their ICC T20 international rankings.
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1: Smooth weather. Rain easing this afternoon, temperatures dropping to 11 degrees tonight, rain increasing tomorrow with a top of 17. Looking further ahead, windy with showers on Thursday, showers on Friday. Right now in the city, it's 15 degrees, and that's the latest on Smooth.
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2: 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No way. No way. Oh, my God. I'm dying. I got a speeding fine yesterday and I'm like, fantastic. I can't believe it.
1: Well, I'm sad that you have to use it for that sort of a purpose.
2: Doesn't matter. It's still going to be a great help for me.
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2: Thank you so much, Smooth. You always come through for me. Love it. Love it. I've been listening to you for years.
1: Well, that's real nice of you. And more cash to be given out this afternoon. 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
16: 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On the Caller Freeway, a crash inbound before Keilor Park Drive. It's in the left-hand lane with speeds are back to 40Ks. Delays are back past Green Gully Road. In Cranbourne, a crash on the Princess Highway citybound at Narre Warren Cranbourne Road. It's blocking the right-hand lane. And on the Monash, slow outbound approaching Warrigal Road. The D-Park bypass, slow outbound before Robinson's Road. Harvey Norman opens till 9 tonight. 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Best range, best brands, best end of clearance prices. Go Harvey Norman. Opens till 9 tonight. And that's the latest traffic on Smooth 91.5.
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7: Good afternoon, I'm Heidi Tiltons. Australia has now confirmed its fifth case of bird flu, with a fourth migratory seabird testing positive to H5N1 in WA. CSIRO testing has confirmed the giant petrel was carrying the deadly virus when it was picked up on a remote beach near Geraldton. Federal Agriculture Minister Julie Collins says thankfully there are no other suspected cases at the moment.
17: There remains no evidence of any mass mortalities in wildlife. There is no evidence currently of infection in our poultry or agriculture systems, and there remains a low risk to human health.
7: Amazon is being taken to court over allegations it used unfair contractual terms to get its annual subscribers to pay extra costs. The consumer watchdog claims customers who paid $79 for a yearly Prime subscription were then forced to pay an extra $3 a month to maintain ad-free streaming. ACCC Chair Gina Cass-Gottlieb says many consumers were left with no choice.
18: For consumers who were not prepared to pay more but continued the service, they received the programming, including ads, and we allege that this was a lower quality service than they signed up for.
7: Drivers are being encouraged to fill up the tank today before fuel excise relief is slashed tomorrow. The fuel excise discount will be halved from 32 cents per litre to 16. All six drivers have now been accounted for after an explosive crash involving six semi-trailers on one of Australia's busiest highways. Smoke is still billowing from the crash site at Bradalbin on the Hume Highway. Miraculously, none of the drivers suffered serious injuries. And despite mounting speculation, it appears Justin Bieber has no plans to go on tour. Fans had been hopeful the star was gearing up for a tour centred around his latest album, Swag, but those close to the singer say he has no plans at this stage. Updating sport, and Germany's World Cup campaign is over. They've been eliminated by Paraguay after a draw led to a penalty shootout. None of the drivers suffered serious injuries. And despite mounting speculation, it appears Justin Bieber has no plans to go on tour. Fans had been hopeful the star was gearing up for a tour centred around his latest album, Swag, but those close to the singer say he has no plans at this stage.

0: advancing to the round of 16. They sent the Netherlands packing after a game that went into extra time and a penalty shootout. And a disappointing day one at Wimbledon for the Aussies. Daria Katsatkina was a winner, but it was goodbye for Alexander Vukic and Adam Walton. Renki Hijikata's match was suspended due to poor light. Novak Djokovic advanced to the second round, but it wasn't easy. It took him four sets and more than 3 hours against a little-known Chinese player.
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2: Smooth weather.
0: Rain easing this afternoon, temperatures dropping to 11 degrees tonight, rain increasing tomorrow with a top of 17. Looking further ahead, windy with showers on Thursday, showers on Friday. Right now in the city, it's 15 degrees, and that's the latest on Smooth.
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4: How about a bunch of feel-good songs to brighten your workday this afternoon? Hello, it's Karen Prater taking care of things with some Martika. I Feel the Earth Move coming up right now. Shakira, here's Whenever, Wherever.

0: I always found them a surprising combination, Mark Ronson and Amy Winehouse. But you know what? They work. There's Valerie on Smooth 91.5 and ABBA SOS. So good. Hello, it's Karen. Thanks for your company. Fairly cool today. We are expecting 17 degrees. Not sure we're going to make it. But look, we're continuing. More music and less talk in minutes with some Queen.
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0: New to Smooth 91.5. How good is Olivia Dean's Baby Steps? I love that. Hello, it's Karen with Smooth FM's 20 grand helping hand. Thanks to Quest Apartment Hotels, I have a winning song after three for you. When I play, Richard Marx Should Have Known Better. Please give me a call, 135950. We'll take a quick look at the roads and then Heidi has a news update.
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17: 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A couple of crashes to watch out for the moment. One in Paran. Melbourne Road's closed as a result in both directions, east of Williams Road. Maybe use Two Rope Road or High Street instead. A crash in South Yarra, Alexandra Avenue, westbound before Punt Road. Also got a crash to watch out for the moment in Narrewarren North, Heatherton Road, eastbound at Belgrave Hallam Road. Slow at the moment too on the Hume, outbound off the Ring Road and inbound past Cooper Street. 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Conditions apply. And that's the latest traffic on Smooth 91.5.
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19: Good afternoon, I'm Heidi Tiltons. Two former Ernst & Young workers have been charged over an alleged privacy breach involving the PM's banking details. The pair, aged in their 20s, allegedly accessed restricted Commonwealth Bank information without authorisation, with one also accused of distributing Anthony Albanese's personal data. Another case of the H5N1 strain of bird flu has been detected in a wild migratory seabird in WA's Esperance region. It's the state's fourth detection and the nation's fifth. Business groups are raising concerns about a Greens push to pay teenagers compulsory superannuation. Currently, employers aren't required to pay under 18 super if they work fewer than 30 hours a week. But David Alexander from the Chamber of Commerce warns it's just another impost.
20: We've just had legislation passed in the Parliament putting up capital gains tax. There's a minimum wage mandated payment coming in on July 1. All of these imposts are weighing down on business activity, really suffocating businesses' ability to thrive and innovate into the future.
19: More than a million Qantas customers who were denied refunds during the pandemic will soon receive notices about how they can apply for compensation. Echo Law is sending communications to travellers who receive flight credits instead of refunds between 2020 and 2022. And Taylor Swift is apparently putting her own stamp on the wedding menu as she prepares to tie the knot with Travis Kelce this weekend. The superstar personally curating food stations at the Madison Square Garden celebration with dishes from some of her favourite restaurants. Updating sport, and two out of three of today's round of 32 matches at the FIFA World Cup have gone to a penalty shootout. Netherlands has been sent packing from the tournament after a heartbreaking loss to Morocco after conceding an equalising goal in injury time. Earlier, Paraguay staff personally curating food stations at the Madison Square Garden celebration with dishes from some of her favourite restaurants. Updating sport, and two out of three of today's round of 32 matches at the FIFA World Cup have gone to a penalty shootout. Netherlands has been sent packing from the tournament after a half.

0: Muster against the Cats in Geelong, and the Penrith Panthers have given prop Moses Leota permission to speak to rival NRL clubs.
1: Smooth weather.
0: Rain easing this afternoon, temperatures dropping to 11 degrees tonight, rain increasing tomorrow with a top of 17. Looking further ahead, windy with showers on Thursday, some more showers for Friday. Right now in the city, it's 15 degrees. Now let's see what's leading tonight's stories on Nine News.
2: Thanks, Heidi. Hello, I'm Alicia Loxley. Moira Deeming's future as a Liberal MP again hanging in the balance. Heartbreaking evidence from Josh Burns and Georgie Purcell at the Bondi Royal Commission. Motorists warned of a petrol price spike as the excise cut ends. Why the ACCC is taking Amazon to court over subscriptions. And more pay, less tax, and a super shake-up. Effie Zahos on the July 1 changes. Nine News, nightly at 6 on 9 and 9 Now.
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0: 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Thanks to Quest Apartment Hotels. 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
3: 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A crash to watch out for in Piranha at the moment. Malvern Road's closed in both directions as a result, east of Williams Road. Maybe use Toorak Road or High Street instead. Got a breakdown too in Preston to look out for. Bell Street eastbound at St George's Road. It's in the left-hand lane. Slow at the moment too on the Hume outbound off the Ring Road, then from Craigieburn Road to Donnybrook Road. 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And that's the latest traffic on Smooth 91.5.
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0: We're playing more music and less talk today on Smooth. Really glad to have your company. Hi there, it's Karen. We'll take a quick look at the roads. Heidi's got a news update. And then the feel-good songs continue with Kylie Minogue's Can't Get You Out of My Head on the way and some JPY.
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13: Melbourne's traffic on Smooth 91.5.
14: Springvale Homemakers' huge half-yearly clearance must end tonight. Stores open to 9 p.m. tonight. Springvale Homemakers' half-yearly clearance ends 9 p.m. tonight. Watch out for a crash at the moment in Croydon, Maroondah Highway, outbound at Clinda Road there. Heavy traffic back to the Ringwood Bypass as a result, so you might want to avoid that one if you can. Reports for crash 2 in Roeville, Stud Road, southbound before Wellington Road. And a breakdown at the moment in Preston on Bell Street, eastbound at St George's Road in the left-hand lane there. Also got slow traffic as we speak on the Hume, outbound off the Ring Road, past O'Hearns Road, then from Craigieburn Road to Donnybrook Road. Harvey Norman, open till 9 tonight. 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Go Harvey Norman, open till 9 tonight. And that's the latest traffic on Smooth 91.5.
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16: Good afternoon, I'm Heidi Tiltons.
15: Drivers are rushing to make the most of lower fuel prices with the emergency fuel tax discount tapering off. From tomorrow, the excise relief will be decreased from 32 cents a litre down to 16. The NRMA's Peter Khoury says market instability is still the main culprit for high prices.
16: The biggest factor isn't the tax, it's the oil price. And we've seen over the last 3 months just how exposed we are to the volatility of those prices. So cutting the excise does help, but if we're going to get meaningful relief, it's going to have to be a peace deal, the Strait reopening, and things globally settling down for a while.
15: The Prime Minister's banking details have allegedly been accessed by two Ernst & Young employees working at the Commonwealth Bank. The Sydney men have been sacked and charged, with one also accused of distributing Anthony Albanese's personal information. Another case of H5 bird flu has been confirmed on WA's south coast in a giant petrel found near Esperance. It brings the total number of confirmed cases to 5, 4 in WA and 1 in South Australia. Federal Agriculture Minister Julie Collins says all cases have been in wild migratory seabirds and there's still no proof of mass mortalities.
17: There is no evidence currently of infection in our poultry or agriculture systems, and there remains a low risk to human health. Given the spread of the H5 globally, it's not unexpected that other migratory seabirds may have also arrived at other locations along Australia's coastline.
15: Victoria's Liberal Party is considering the next steps it will take after Moira Deeming refused to apologise to colleague Matthew Guy after accusing him of assault. Mrs Deeming has now turned on leader Jess Wilson and party officials, accusing them of engaging in public pack bullying over their handling of the matter. And crews have been spotted unloading large covered equipment at Madison Square Garden just days ahead of Taylor Swift and Travis Kelce's highly anticipated New York wedding. The three trucks bearing labels reading Garden Party Scenic, but some fans online are still convinced it's all an elaborate decoy. Updating sport, and two European heavyweights have lost in the round of 32 at the FIFA World Cup after going down in penalty shootouts. The Netherlands losing to Morocco after Germany was stunned by Paraguay. Brazil beat Japan to advance. Former rugby league player Matt Hill will make his debut for Hawthorn against Melbourne on Saturday after Nick Watson was ruled out for the trip to Launceston. And the Blues have moved camp to Kingscliff ahead of the State of Origin decider in Brisbane next week.
13: Smooth weather.
15: Rain easing this afternoon, temperatures dropping to 11 degrees tonight, rain increasing tomorrow with a top of 17. Looking further ahead, windy with showers on Thursday, some more showers for Friday. Right now in the city, it's 15 degrees. Now let's see what's leading tonight's stories on Nine News.
18: Thanks, Heidi. Hello, I'm Alicia Loxley. Moira Deeming's future as a Liberal MP again hanging in the balance. Heartbreaking evidence from Josh Burns and Georgie Purcell at the Bondi Royal Commission. Motorists warned of a petrol price spike as the excise cut ends. Why the ACCC is taking Amazon to court over subscriptions. And more pay, less tax, and a super shake-up. Effie Zahos on the July 1 changes. Nine News, nightly at 6 on 9 and 9 Now.
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21: Have you scored an early mark this afternoon? 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Hello there, it's Karen with Cher. If I could turn back time, helping us feel good.

0: On Melbourne's Smooth 91.5, it's Faith Hill, This Kiss, and a real smooth favourite from Mel and Kim, Respectable. Love that. Hello, it's Karen. Lovely to be here. I don't think we're going to make our expected top of 17 degrees today. It's still 15, and rain increasing tomorrow and 17 again. Hey, let's take a look at what's happening on the roads.
1: Melbourne's traffic on Smooth 91.5.
2: 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A crash in Croydon at the moment causing some issues on the Maroondah Highway outbound at Clinda Road there in the left-hand lane. Speeds are down to 40k's as a result and traffic is heavy back to the Ringwood Bypass, so keep that in mind. A breakdown at the moment too in Preston, Bell Street eastbound at St George's Road in the left-hand lane. And it is slow as we speak on the Hume outbound off the Ring Road past O'Hearn's Road, then before Donnybrook Road. 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And that's the latest traffic on Smooth 91.5.
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0: Hope you're enjoying more music and less talk with us this afternoon on Smooth FM. G'day, it's Karen. Let's check in on the roads if you're about to head home. Heidi has a news update, and then we have plenty of feel-good songs for some in-car karaoke. How about Guy Sebastian's choir? It's coming up.
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22: 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Plenty of crashes, watch out for the moment. On the Ring Road at Toonabam before the Calder Freeway, delays there back to the Tullah. In Coburg, Moreland Road at 5th Avenue, delays there in both directions. Reports for crash in Clayton South, Westall Road, southbound at Fairbank Road. And in Brunswick, Glen Lyon Road, west of Lygon Street, delays in both directions there. Look out for a breakdown too in Preston, Bell Street, eastbound before St George's Road. Harvey Norman, open till 9 tonight. 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Best range, best brands, best end of clearance prices. Go Harvey Norman, open till 9 tonight. And that's the latest traffic on Smooth 91.5.
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23: Good afternoon, I'm Heidi Tiltons. Amazon could be forced to repay its Australian annual Prime subscribers if it's found guilty of breaching unfair contract term laws. The consumer watchdog is taking the online retailer to court over allegations it used the terms to introduce ads on its Prime streaming services. ACCC Chair Gina Cass-Gottlieb claims annual subscribers who already paid an upfront cost were then forced to fork out an extra $3 monthly charge.
24: For the subscribers who did not want to pay more and continue to receive the service, we allege they received a lower quality service.
23: Millions of mortgage holders are being put on notice about a potential interest rate hike in August. The latest minutes from the RBA board show policymakers are still concerned about stubbornly high inflation. The central bank warning it could take another 2 years for inflation to return sustainably to its target range, raising fears of another rate hike at the next board meeting. A Liberal MP is making no apologies after storming out of question time after yelling an obscenity across the chamber. Opposition leader Angus Taylor was coming under attack by a Labor MP who claimed Mr Taylor had blamed rural firefighters for failing to contain a Snowy Mountains fire in 2003. Garth Hamilton has told Sky Labor was misrepresenting what Mr Taylor had said.
25: This is what question time has become. An hour of the government avoiding their responsibility to talk about the issues that are facing Australians, how difficult it is out there, and they just try to turn these gutter attacks onto Angus. And if this draws attention to their tactics and highlights it, then good.
23: Thomas Sewell has been sentenced to an 18-month community corrections order over his role in a neo-Nazi protest 2 years ago. A Melbourne magistrate blasting the notorious white supremacist for hurling repugnant racist slurs during the demonstration outside the Chinese consulate in Toorak. He'll also have to undertake 200 hours of community service. And Ella Langley's Choosin' Texas has bumped Taylor Swift from pole position on the Billboard Hot 100. It's now spent 11 weeks at the top of the chart, delivering the Alabama-born singer the longest-leading female country song in Billboard history. Updating sport, and Socceroo Christian Volpato has opened up on his initial decision to represent Italy rather than Australia. The winger switched allegiance to Australia after Italy failed to qualify for the World Cup, Volpato explaining he felt he owed Italy for giving him a career in football after being cut by both Sydney FC and the Wanderers.
26: My mum, she sold a shop. We leased our house. We left everything just to go for a trial. And thank God I made the trial and my life changed from there.
23: Germany and the Netherlands have both bowed out of the tournament after losing penalty shootouts. Melbourne is ready to be bowled in the trade period this year. The Demons are open to trading their two first-round picks, including another attempt to secure Gold Coast young gun Bailey Humphrey. And Jack Cogger will line up at halfback for the Panthers in Friday night's game against the Rabbitohs, filling in for New South Wales number 7, Nathan Cleary.
21: Smooth weather.
23: Partly cloudy tonight, temperatures getting down to 11 degrees, rain increasing tomorrow with a top of 17. Looking further ahead, windy with showers on Thursday, showers for Friday. Right now in the city, it's 14 degrees. Now let's see what's leading tonight's stories on Nine News.
1: Thanks, Heidi. Hello, I'm Alicia Loxley. Moira Deeming's future as a Liberal MP again hanging in the balance. Heartbreaking evidence from Josh Burns and Georgie Purcell at the Bondi Royal Commission. Motorists warned of a petrol price spike as the excise cut ends. Why the ACCC is taking Amazon to court over subscriptions. And more pay, less tax, and a super shake-up. Effie Zahos on the July 1 changes. Nine News, nightly at 6 on Nine and Nine Now.
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0: Oh, how good is Billy Ocean? Love Really Hurts Without You. It's a favourite on Smooth. 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

0: 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Come on, Eileen, on Smooth. We're playing more music and less talk for your trip home. It's Karen Prater. Speaking of which, let's see what's happening on the roads and then we'll get on some Coldplay.
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2: 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In Lyndhurst, Evans Road, southbound up to Thompson's Road. Also in Brunswick, a crash, Glen Lyon Road, west of Lygon Street, delays there in both directions. Slow at the moment too on the Hume, outbound off the Ring Road to Craigieburn Road, then before Donnybrook Road. Shop Domain for furniture and bedding. Stores open until 9 p.m. tonight. Hurry in for the final day in their half-yearly sale to save big. Domain open till 9 p.m. tonight. And that's the latest traffic on Smooth 91.5.
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17: Good night. Good Twining Sleep Plus with a blend of chamomile, lavender and valerian root, like a lullaby in a cup night. No wonder we're Australia's number one sleep tea. 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

0: New to Smooth 91.5, it's Taylor Swift, I Knew It, I Knew You. Her nuptials apparently on Thursday, a rather intimate guest list, only 100 on the day, and then a big, big celebration on Friday, 1,000 guests apparently, as you do. Hey, we'll check in on the roads and the latest news with Heidi, and then after 6, more music and less talk continues.
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26: Melbourne's traffic on Smooth 91.5.
27: 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Plenty of crashes to watch out for on your way home tonight in Hallam on the Princess Highway, outbound after Belgrave Hallam Road. Also on the Princess Highway in Narre Warren, city bound before Narre Warren North Road. A crash in Lyndhurst, Evans Road, southbound after Thompson's Road. Also got a crash in Brunswick on Glen Lyon Road, west of Lygon Street. Delays in both directions there. And reports of a crash on the Calder Freeway, outbound after Keilor Park Drive. Delays there back to the Tulla. Reduce the duration of your cold this winter. 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Always follow the directions for use. And that's the latest traffic on Smooth 91.5.
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28: Good evening, I'm Heidi Tiltons. The federal government maintains house prices will continue to grow, but at a slower pace. Labor is under pressure over tax reforms that have seen capital gains and negative gearing concessions reined in. The changes have led to a collapse in auction clearance rates, and some property owners have seen a drop in the value of their home. Housing Minister Claire O'Neill's told Parliament the price shift is not unusual.
29: The Treasury modelling, that suggests a slower rate of growth of about 2 percentage points. Speaker, that ballpark figure is backed up by other major models, including that of the Commonwealth Bank and the Grattan Institute.
28: Australia has now confirmed its fifth case of bird flu, with a fourth migratory seabird testing positive to H5N1 in WA. CSIRO testing has confirmed the giant petrel was carrying the deadly virus when it was picked up on a remote beach near Esperance. Two graduates have been charged over allegations they accessed the Prime Minister's banking details. The pair, aged in their 20s, were dismissed from Ernst & Young following an internal investigation and had been ordered to face court. One of the former contractors is also accused of distributing Anthony Albanese's personal information in a menacing or harassing way. A pneumococcal vaccine will be added to the National Immunisation Program to protect vulnerable adults. Launching tomorrow, it will provide nearly 2 million at-risk Australians with access to the vaccine for free. And John Cena has shaved his head as he prepares to undergo another hair transplant. The actor proudly taking to Facebook with a photo of his clean-shaven head, saying he's going all in this time around to make sure he gets the best results. Updating sport, and two out of three of today's round of 32 matches at the FIFA World Cup have gone to a penalty shootout. Netherlands has been sent packing from the tournament after a heartbreaking loss to Morocco after conceding an equalising goal in injury time. Earlier, Paraguay stunned heavyweight Germany in their own shootout following a 1-1 draw. Brazil scored in stoppage time to break Japan's heart in a 2-1 victory. Brisbane will be without injured pair Dane Zorko and Hugh McCluggage for Thursday's AFL blockbuster against the Cats in Geelong. And the Penrith Panthers have given prop Moses Leota permission to speak to rival NRL clubs.
26: Smooth weather.
28: Partly cloudy tonight, temperatures getting down to 11 degrees, rain increasing tomorrow with a top of 17. Looking further ahead, windy with showers on Thursday, showers for Friday. Right now in the city, it's 14 degrees. Now let's see what's leading tonight's stories. Luggage for Thursday's AFL blockbuster against the Cats in Geelong, and the Penrith Panthers have given prop Moses Leota permission to speak to rival NRL clubs.
26: smooth weather.
28: Partly cloudy tonight, temperatures getting down to 11 degrees, rain increasing tomorrow with a top of 17. Looking further ahead, windy with showers on

0: Evidence from Josh Burns and Georgie Purcell at the Bondi Royal Commission. Motorists warned of a petrol price spike as the excise cut ends. Why the ACCC is taking Amazon to court over subscriptions. And more pay, less tax, and a super shake-up. Effie Zahos on the July 1 changes. Don't worry, you haven't missed the news. You can start over on 9 now.
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0: So many feel-good songs for us tonight here on Smooth with Spiller and Sir Felix Baxter, Groove Jet, plus ABBA's Dancing Queen. Hello, it's Karen. You a tennis fan? It's always great to see Wimbledon and cheer on the Aussies. There's a couple playing tonight, Talia Gibson, and the Demon is up as well. There's going to be some great matches. You can catch them on Channel 9. Hey, coming up, more music and Let's Talk continues with some Kenny Loggins.
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0: 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Hi, it's Karen. If you're still in traffic, maybe there's some delays. We'll find out what's happening with a final traffic update for you, and then we'll continue the feel-good songs with some Michael Jackson after this.
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2: 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A crash in Hallam on the Princess Highway outbound after Belgrave Hallam Road. It's in the left-hand lane. Also a crash in Narre Warren on the Princess Highway city-bound before Narre Warren North Road. Two left-hand lanes are blocked. A crash in Wantirna South on the Burwood Highway outbound after East Link. Also in Lyndhurst on Evans Road southbound after Thompson's Road. And in Sunshine on Hampshire Road near Wright Street. Delays in both directions. 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Offer must end today, so don't miss out. 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T's and C's apply. And that's the latest traffic on Smooth 91.5.
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0: So many feel-good songs for us tonight here on Smooth FM. It's been lovely to have you company. Kelly Golding's ready to roll into more music and let's talk after seven with Diana Ross. I'm coming out. Also Queen, Radio Gaga, followed by Cameron Daddo at 9 o'clock. Have a lovely evening.
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15: Hello, Kelly Golding here for Tuesday night. I hope you have your feet up, the comfy clothes on, and ready for some feel-good music. 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Let's get into it with Go West. This is

0: Tina Arena, Sorrento Moon on Smooth, feeling good for our Tuesday night. Have you seen her on the Lifeblood ads? 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

0: Great song, love that. This is Smooth Kelly Golding for Tuesday night, the 30th of June, full moon tonight. Also, last day of the financial year, you might be spending your Tuesday night getting all your tax papers together, ready for the accountant. Always a good thing to do, isn't it? It's just one of those jobs. Back soon with Lionel Richie on Smooth.
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5: 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It's Kelly Golding playing more music and less talk. Another 30 minutes of non-stop favourites on the way. Here's Lionel Richie.

0: Feeling good on Smooth with Kylie for your Tuesday night. Hi, it's Kelly Golding. Have you been getting pics of Kylie and Madonna all over your socials too? Doing an interview with Graham Norton. Madonna saying she's a little bit jealous of Kylie and slightly in love with her. Well, can understand. Apparently they're doing a song together, but no one's confirmed anything yet. We've got to watch this space. Hope you're enjoying your Tuesday night. Back soon with Hadaway.
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0: 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It's Kelly Golding. Nice to have your company. Might be bedtime for you if you've been up early watching the soccer. The FIFA World Cup tomorrow, some big games on. France are playing tomorrow morning against Sweden, Norway too, Mexico and Ecuador. It's been great so far, hasn't it? Enjoy the rest of your night. Cameron Daddo's in next.
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18: 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It is beautiful. While you enjoy your night, I'll kick off the hour with some love from Whitney Houston. Enjoy. 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

0: 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Smooth operator, Sade. Loving all the excitement around the World Cup. Australia will play Egypt early Saturday morning in Dallas, Texas. Big question for me is, do I stay up after my shift or set an alarm? Either way, I'm not going to miss it. Big results this morning with Germany bowing out to Paraguay and Brazil going through. Oh, drama. Jennifer Page is on the way to cool the jets. I'm Cam Datto. You're on Smooth.
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0: Cam Daddo here with you till midnight. Cruisy set of songs on the playlist. If you had a chance to check out the full moon, hope it's shining bright wherever you are. Put a beanie on. It's a bit chilly out there. Someone else who always shines bright is Mariah Carey. She's coming up for you next.
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4: Thank you so much for being with us. Hello, this is Cameron Daddo. Can you believe it's the 30th of June already? Hope the diary isn't too full and you're able to squeeze in a little time for you and whatever makes you happy. Maybe music does that for you. Hope so. Let's get back into it with the Backstreet Boys.

0: 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Loving these winter months. Chilly mornings on the beach, Ugg boots and hoodies, hot chocolate, scarves and puffer jackets. I'm Cam Daddo with another winter warmer on the way from Joe Cocker and Jennifer Warnes. Right after this, keep it smooth.
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more music, less talk. On this Tuesday night, Cam Daddo sending big thanks to all the night shift healthcare workers, the nurses, paramedics, orderlies. Thank you for looking after us. It is time for a snack, I think. I've got Eric Carmen's Hungry Eyes to go with next. Like a-

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9: 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It's pretty easy. We've got a beautiful blend of songs to sing along with. Hope you've been warming up your voice. Keeping with the full moon theme tonight, I've got Savage Gardens to the moon and back. That's on the way. And right now, let's start the hour with this one from Kelly Clarkson.

0: Always love playing that. How to Save a Life from The Fray. Good vibes for a Tuesday night. There are so many movies out there, some good ones coming as well. What's on your list? Toy Story 5? Minions and Monsters? Supergirl? Disclosure Day? Apparently that's good. I haven't seen it yet. Plenty of variety. I'm Cam Datto, bringing you more brilliant songs with Madonna soon on Smooth.
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0: Thank you for joining me as we wrap up this last Tuesday of June. Can't believe I'm saying that. Sending you good vibes for tomorrow. Now, maybe this isn't quite true for the World Cup soccer finals, but F. Scott Fitzgerald says, or said, because he's long gone from this plane, I believe around 1940, I think he passed away. He left us with these words. In any case, never confuse a single failure with a final defeat. As always, dream big and join the More Music Breakfast Show from 5:30 a.m. Bye for now.
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0: 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Thank you so much for listening. And a little bit more rain today with a max of around 17.
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0: Faith Hill, Mel and Kim 2 and Respectable. 1st of July 2, a pinch and a punch for the first day of the month. That's what they say, don't they? 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

Elton and Dua Lipa on Melbourne's More Music Brekkie on Smooth. Actually, Dua Lipa got married recently, not once but twice. First in London, and not long after in Italy. Very nice. Married to the same guy. Morning, Simon Degas here on Melbourne's More Music Brekkie. Coming up before 5, we'll dance in the moonlight with Top Loader. Could get a full moon. Bit grey though, can't see it. More rain today too, and a max of 17. We're about to walk like an Egyptian too, but if you're working right now,

0: 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Thank you so much for having us on.
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right, here we are on a Wednesday. We're halfway through the traditional working week, aren't we? Good morning, Simon Diggaz here for Mike on the More Music Brekkie on Melbourne's Smooth FM. Got a slice of feel good coming up from Dave Dobbin with those herbs. But right now, let's feel good with a weather update from the Eurythmics. Here comes the rain again.

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Wednesday morning with Dave Dobbin and those herbs. Good morning, Simon Diaz here for Mike Purso. Maham in the newsroom, of course. She'll update all the latest traffic and news for us. That's at 5:30. Before that, though, we're hitting the gym. Yeah, a Wednesday morning gym session. Olivia Newton-John's physical is on the way. And some Simply Red with that Fairground.

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0: session. Actually, I found out yesterday my local gym still does Zumba classes. Zumba. Remember that? Getting physical, Olivia Newton-John. It's 25 past five. Good morning, Simon Degas here, filling in for Mike Purso on Smooth's More Music Brekkie this week. A bit dry this morning, not like yesterday. Rain is on the way. Should hit this afternoon, I reckon, and a top of 17. Let's grab that news with Maham. She's ready at 5:30. Check the roads. Then we're back into more music and let's talk for you Wednesday morning.
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20: 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We're seeing a bit of traffic build for the Westgate Freeway just over the bridge. Ongoing roadworks taking place there. Those will be packing up shortly. Otherwise, the Western Freeway under speed from Ferris Road into Hopkins Road. Works in Clyde North, Berwick Cranbourne Road and Thompson's Road intersection is closed. Take Greaves Road or Narre Warren Road if you can. 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And that's the latest traffic on Smooth 91.5.
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21: Good morning, I'm Maham Kashani with your 5:30 news. The pay packets of hundreds of thousands of workers will be boosted from today. Retail, fast food and warehousing workers among the winners from the Fair Work Commission's minimum wage rise. Gerard Dwyer from the SDA says the 4.75% increase will provide much needed relief for workers.
22: We know cost of living issues are real for Australian workers, and this is going to be of real assistance for people trying to make ends meet.
21: A Melbourne daycare provider has been stripped of its federal funding after a number of safety breaches. Laugh and Learn Family Daycare Education and Training operates 9 childcare centres out of residential homes in the city and was found to have seriously breached safety standards at 2 of them, both in Craigieburn. It's the first time the federal government has used powers legislated last year to cut funding on the basis of child safety. The Liberal Party is set to dump Moira Deeming as a candidate after she refused to apologise to her colleague Matthew Guy. Mrs Deeming had alleged Mr Guy put her in a headlock at a Macedonian community event last month, but police dismissed her complaint after reviewing CCTV of the interaction. The MP conceded she misunderstood the technical meaning of headlock, but maintains that she used it in good faith to describe what happened. And the Transport Safety Bureau has released its final report into a serious plane crash at the Avalon Air Show in March last year. It found stunt pilot Glenn Collins was flying too low before the crash that caused him spinal injuries. Organisers of the air show will require stunt pilots to fly at least 100 feet off the ground. Updating sport. Alex de Minaur has advanced to the second round of Wimbledon following a straight sets win over his Argentine opponent. Kimberly Birrell is also through while Tanasi Kokkinakis and Talia Gibson have been knocked out. Norway has moved into the round of 16 at the World Cup after beating the Ivory Coast 2-1, and Melbourne isn't ruling out trading its 2 first round draft picks to secure Gold Coast star Bailey Humphrey.
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21: Rain developing, heading for tops of 17. Showers tomorrow 15, similar Friday and Saturday. Right now it's 12, and that's the latest on Smooth 91.5.
0: All right, Maham, let's do it this morning on Smooth. It's the More Music Brekkie. Thank you so much for listening. Simon Degas here filling in for Mike Purso. There is a Wham movie out later this month. Yeah, it's the 1st of July. It's Wham's I'm Your Man on

0: Morning, feel good, doesn't it? The Doobies right across Melbourne. This is Smooth's More Music Brekkie for a brand new Wednesday. Simon here for Magic Mike Purso with Ray in top of 17 today. Right now, it's Sophie Ellis-Bextor.
1: Good morning.

Reckon there'd be a few pre-wedding nerves at the moment for Taylor Swift and Travis at the moment, the wedding of the year on Friday. Wow, the countdown is on here on Melbourne's Smooth FM. Wedding invites reportedly came with NDAs, non-disclosure agreements. Simon Diaz here, but I can reveal my wedding invite that there's going to be plenty of dinner rolls. Notice there's never enough dinner rolls at weddings. Butter gets stuck into it straight away, I reckon. Maham's got all the latest news. Melbourne coming up at 6. We'll check the roads. Then it's more music and less talk.

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16: 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The good, the bad, and the grumpy. A bit like this one. I'm so done with scammers. We want you to know, we're on it. 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We're on it.
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18: 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A truck has broken down on the Ring Road, Greensboro bound at Keilor Park Drive. The left-hand lane is closed. Speeds are knocked down to 40. Overnight works packing up on the Westgate Bridge. Three lanes are shut there. It's heavy going in both directions. Western Freeway now slow from Ferris Road into Hopkins Road. And the Monash Freeway struggling from Clyde Road to Belgrave Hallam Road. If you find yourself on the Deer Park Bypass, there is a breakdown in bound at Robinson's Road. Speeds are at 40. 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And that's the latest traffic on Smooth 91.5.
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19: Good morning, I'm Maham Kashani with your 6 o'clock news. Millions of Aussies are getting a financial shake-up from today. The minimum and award wages will go up by 4.75% for millions of workers. The lowest marginal tax rate will be reduced to 15%, while other changes to CGT and negative gearing will take effect later. Paid parental leave will also expand to 26 weeks under the changes. Interpol has joined the search for an Australian man believed to be missing in Mexico, issuing a yellow notice for Jesse Brusese. The 35-year-old's family says he's not been heard from since the 3rd of June, Mr. Brusese's last known location, the holiday island of Cancun. DFAT says it's making inquiries. A childcare provider in Melbourne has become the first to be stripped of Commonwealth funding since new safety standards were legislated last year. Laugh and Learn Family Daycare Education and Training, which operates 9 centres across the city, was found to have seriously breached safety rules at 2 of them, both in Craigieburn. The government has issued notices to another 115 centres, 7 of which have voluntarily relinquished their licence. And the housing market weakened further in June, with national home values posting their biggest monthly decline in more than 3 years. Cotality's latest report shows national home prices fell 0.4% last month. Melbourne and Sydney led the downturn, while growth in Brisbane, Perth and Adelaide slowed. Interest rates, weak sentiment and tax policy changes behind the trend. Updating sport. The Aussie women have beaten the West Indies by 8 wickets to reach the T20 World Cup decider. Ashley Gardner named player of the match in their semi-final overnight. Alex Dimonor and Kimberly Birrell have progressed to the second round of Wimbledon, while Tanasi Kokkinakis and Talia Gibson crashed out. And Erling Haaland has sent Norway into the last 16 at the World Cup. Haaland scoring a late goal for Norway, helping them beat the Ivory Coast 2-1.
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19: Rain developing, heading for tops of 17. Showers tomorrow 15, similar Friday and Saturday. Right now it's 12, and that's the latest on Smooth 91.5.
21: Oh, thank you, Maham. Good morning, Melbourne. Welcome to the first day of July. How's it go? A pinch and a punch for the first day of the month. As I remember at school, people really used to follow through with that. Simon Diaz here, filling in for Mike Purcell on the More Music Brekkie. I've got your chance this hour to win a smooth night out. But right now, let's kickstart with Womack and Womack. It's Teardrop.

And Smooth FM, we absolutely love getting you into a Wednesday morning feeling good with more music, less talk. That's why we call it the More Music Brekkie. It's 6:10. Simon here, filling in for Mike on Smooth. And how good's this? Little Marvin Gaye.

0: with Roosters right across Melbourne, firing up those beautiful coffee machines. A little Marvin Gaye feels good on Smooth. It's 12 past 6. Get ready to vote.
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2: 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A truck has broken down on the Ring Road, Greensboro bound to Keilor Park Drive. The left-hand lane is closed. Speeds are knocked down to 40. Deer Park Bypass now building inbound toward Robinson's Road. Monash Freeway slowing from Clyde Road to Belgrave Hallam Road. We also have barrier repair works taking place on the Ring Road Altona bound on the Princess Freeway on-ramp. The left-hand lane is closed there. Expect delays as the morning wears on. Every minute of every day, a child is admitted to hospital. Help make it a happier place with a $30 donation to the Starlight Foundation every month. 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On is closed. Speeds are knocked down to 40. Deer Park Bypass now building inbound toward Robinson's Road. Monash Freeway slowing from Clyde Road to Belgrave Hallam Road. We also have barrier repair works taking place on the Ring Road Altona bound on the Princess Freeway on-ramp. The left-hand lane is closed there. Expect delays as the morning wears on. Every minute of every day, a child is admitted to hospital. Help make it

from Billy Joel on Melbourne's Feel Good Wednesday morning. This is Smooth's More Music Brekkie with Simon Diaz this morning. 1st of July too. That means that fuel excise is supposed to go back on, doesn't it? Slowly though. Bit of rain today, expected this afternoon though. 17 the max as we take a little Wednesday morning joyride. Roxette.

Oh, we're whistling. Whistle while you do your thing this Wednesday morning with Roxette taking that joyride and Billy Joel. It's the More Music Brekkie right across Melbourne on Smooth 91.5, 624. Simon here for Mike Purso. Giving you the chance to win a Smooth night out. It's actually huge. $200 worth of dinner and drinkies before seeing Pride and Prejudice, sort of, at the Athenaeum Athenaeum. You can call me anytime, by the way. Got heaps of prizes on 1359.50. That's 1359.50. Quick check at that news coming up. 6:30 already with Maham next.

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11: Melbourne's traffic on Smooth 91.5.
12: 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A track has broken down on the Ring Road Greensboro bound at Kilmore Park Drive. The left-hand lane is currently closed. We do have some works in Clyde North, Berwick Cranbourne Road at Thompson's Road. That intersection is shut. Take Greaves Road or Narre Warren Road if you can. Morning to Peninsula Freeway building from East Link into Thames Promenade and the Monash Freeway under speed from Clyde Road to Belgrave Hallam Road. 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Over $10 million of heaters must be cleared. Details at illusionfires.com.au. And that's the latest traffic on Smooth 91.5.
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14: Good morning, I'm Maham Kashani with your 6:30 news. A tobacco shop has been firebombed in Richmond. It happened just after 3:30 this morning on Bridge Road. No one was inside at the time. Trams on the road have been stopped and the road is closed. Thankfully, the fire has now been extinguished. Welcome relief for low-paid workers will start to hit pay packets from today. Minimum award wages are increasing by 4.75% after a decision from the Fair Work Commission. Gerard Dwyer from the SDA, representing retail, warehouse and fast food staff, says the increase will help put food on the table for hundreds of thousands of workers.
15: This increase represents almost $48 a week for a full-timer. And in many of our members' households, several of them will actually be working in retail or fast food. So this is going to make a material difference, and they absolutely deserve it.
14: National home prices have posted their biggest monthly decline in more than 3 years. According to Cotality, dwelling values across Australia fell 0.4% in June. Melbourne and Sydney led the downturn, while growth in Brisbane, Perth and Adelaide slowed. Experts say interest rates, weak sentiment and tax policy changes are to blame. Liberal MP Moira Deeming is set to be dumped as a candidate for refusing to apologise to her colleague Matthew Guy, despite conceding he didn't put her in a headlock. Several MPs, including those who've been allies of Mrs. Deeming, say they no longer want her in the team. The MP alleged Mr. Guy put her in a headlock at a Macedonian community event last month, but police dismissed her complaint after reviewing CCTV of the interaction. And Avalon Airshow organisers will force stunt pilots to fly higher in the air after the findings of a crash investigation. The Transport Safety Bureau found a serious crash at the airshow in March last year was caused by the pilot flying too low. Glenn Collins suffered serious spinal injuries and required 5 weeks of hospital treatment. Updating sport. Australia has beaten the West Indies by 8 wickets to book its place in the ICC Women's T20 World Cup final in London. Aussie tennis star Alex de Minaur is through to the second round of Wimbledon with a straight sets win over his Argentine opponent. Kimberly Birrell is also through, while Tanasi Kokkinakis and Talia Gibson are out. And Jordan De Goey has opened talks on a new contract at Collingwood, but is set to be exploring all available options to secure a long-term deal. It means he could go elsewhere so he can continue playing until the age of 35.
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14: 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Showers tomorrow 15, similar Friday and Saturday. Right now it's 12, and that's the latest on Smooth 91.5.
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Hopefully you're stress-free and not under pressure this morning. Thank you so much for listening. Simon here for Mike on Smooth's More Music Brekkie. It's 6:40. Hello to Misha in Clayton, who's having a birthday today. Everyone having a birthday, a celebration, including the legendary John Farnham. I hope you have a great day as we feel good right now with Alicia Keys. Great song. No

0: ski season so far. Hey, Melbourne, 17 the high today for us. Some rain this afternoon. And what a song from Alicia Keys. Love that. No One. On Melbourne's local brekkie, Smooth's More Music Breakfast. It's 6:45. Hey, would you like to win a Smooth night out? Dinner and drinks worth $200. Tickets to the show Pride and Prejudice, sort of, at the Athenaeum. Give me a call on 13 59 50. We're hitting the dance floor in 30 seconds, by the way.
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2: 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Traffic building for the Monash Freeway from Eastlink into Warragul Road. After that, a good run into the city. Princess Freeway now slow through the Point Cook Bend. We've got a broken down truck on the Ring Road Greensboro bound to Keilor Park Drive. Otherwise, works in Clyde North have Berwick Cranbourne Road and the Thompson's Road intersection shut. Take Greaves Road or Narre Warren Road to get around it if I were you. Instead of worrying about what if, set your business up right with ANZ and start to wonder what's the best that could happen. 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And that's the latest traffic on Smooth 91.5.
0: And coming up real soon, I've got something bad from Michael Jackson. But right now, the Smooth Wednesday morning dance floor is all yours.

0: our theme song this Wednesday morning. You'll survive. 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
0: 6:49. You can win that Smooth night out. Don't forget 1359 50. That's my phone number. 1359 50. Something bad right now. It's good. It's MJ. Good morning.

0: Great songs on the More Music Brekkie right here at Smooth FM. Before 7, it looks like Shannon's up in Carrum Downs. Hello, Shannon.
1: Oh, morning, Simon. How are you?
0: Good. You got one of the best Kmarts there, by the way. It's one of the biggest.
1: Is it really?
0: Yeah, yeah. I'm a Kmart aficionado.
1: You must be if you know that.
0: I do. At the Carrum Downs Shopping Centre there. Just near the Macca's, isn't it?
1: Yeah, that's right.
0: Well, Shannon, you heard my Pride and Prejudice call out. You are desperate because it is school holidays and you are getting ready for work. You need a girls' night out.
1: I desperate need of a girls' night out away from children.
0: I know what you're going through. I'm going to give you a very special smooth night out with you and your bestie to Pride and Prejudice, sort of, okay? Including $200 for dinner and drinkies, or maybe $200 for drinks. It's up to you. Congratulations. The five-star comedy sensation from London's West End, Pride and Prejudice, sort of, is now playing at the Athenaeum. Book at Ticketmaster. Congratulations.
1: Oh, fantastic, Simon. That's amazing.
0: Thank you for listening, and I'll see you at Kmart.
1: You may be.
0: All right, 6 to 7 now.
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15: Melbourne's traffic on Smooth 91.5.
16: 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There's a building fire in Richmond that has Bridge Road closed between Church Street and Punt Road. Consider taking Swan Street as your best detour. Otherwise, waiting on heavy haulage for a broken down truck on the Ring Road Greensboro bound at Keilor Park Drive. Reports of a crash, Eastern Freeway outbound after the Chandler Highway. Eastern Freeway inbound, pretty chockers at the Hoddle Street exits and the Ring Road Turnabout struggling before the Princes Freeway. Cure petrol pump pain with a new BYD, now with $3,000 cash back on selected models, including the Sea Lion Range and Shark. Limited time only, T's and C's apply, and that's the latest traffic on Smooth 91.5.
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18: Good morning, I'm Maham Ghashani with your 7 o'clock news. Major shopping centres across the city will see police patrols every day of the school holidays as officers try to stop machete attacks. 9 centres, including High Point, Northland, Water Gardens and Bayside Frankston, will notice an increased police presence, the move aimed at protecting shoppers and retail staff. Trams have been suspended and a major inner city road has closed as police investigate a firebombing at a tobacco store in Richmond overnight. Emergency services were called to a building on Bridge Road just after 3:30 and found the shop engulfed in flames. No one was inside at the time. The fire has now been extinguished. The nation's lowest paid workers will get a pay rise today as a new financial year ushers in a suite of changes. Employees on the minimum wage will see their income tip over $1,000 a week for the first time after a decision from the Fair Work Commission. Federal Employment Minister Amanda Rishworth says it will make life easier for millions of workers.
19: The lowest paid workers in this country, and they deserve support with cost of living relief, and that's what we as a government have backed them in at the Fair Work Commission.
18: There are grave fears for an Australian man believed to be missing in Mexico. Jesse Bruzzese's family last made contact with him on the 3rd of June and are appealing for help to find him. Interpol has since joined the search, issuing a yellow notice for the 35-year-old, whose last known location was Cancun. DFAT says it's making inquiries. Updating sport. Australia's women have booked a place in the ICC T20 World Cup decider after beating the West Indies by 8 wickets in their semi overnight. Ashley Gardner named player of the match. Alex de Minaur and Kimberly Birrell have progressed to the second round of Wimbledon, and Erling Haaland has sent Norway to the final 16 at the World Cup, Haaland scoring a late goal to help Norway beat the Ivory Coast 2-1. Meanwhile, the Socceroos are heading to Dallas for the first do-or-die clash of the World Cup knockout round against Egypt on Saturday.
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18: Rain developing, heading for tops of 17 today. Showers tomorrow 15, similar Friday and Saturday. Right now it's 12, and that's the latest on Smooth 91.5.
0: Yeah, thank you, Maham. Even though we're in the thick of winter, it doesn't feel that cold, does it? Oh, that cold. Happy 1st of July. Yes, it's Simon Diaz here filling in for Mike Purso. Such an honour to be with you. 1st of July, that means a lot of people doing dry July. such a good cause. Thank you so much for doing it. Actually, to help you along, kickstarting Dry July, I've picked the perfect song for you. It's up next after our Smooth Singers.

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Let's talk, the more music brekkies. 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I'll have bacon and eggs, pancakes and a cappuccino. What a huge Saturday. You've also got Richmond taking on the Mighty Blues. I think we can win it. The netball grand final too. The Vixens taking on Adelaide at John Cain Arena. It's going to be a massive one. The only way's up, Melbourne.

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2: Melbourne's traffic on Smooth 91.5.
3: 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A half an hour run on the Monash Freeway, Eastlink into Punt Road, 24 minutes on the Princess Freeway, Forsyth Road over the bridge and into the Burnley Tunnel, and half an hour on the Ring Road Alternabound from the Plenty Road entry to the Westgate Freeway exits. Otherwise, we do have a crash in Dandenong South, Hammond Road at Greens Road. There's delays in both directions. Take the Dandenong Bypass as your best detour. Pancreatic cancer numbers are outrageous and they need to change. 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And that's the latest traffic on Smooth 91.5.
0: Coming up real soon on the More Music Brekkie, some feel good reggae from Bob Marley. Miley Cyrus is popping in as well before 7:30. Up to 17 today. Rain this afternoon too. The Backstreet Boys now. This is Larger Than Life on

across Melbourne this morning. It's Hannah Montana. Sorry, Miley Cyrus and Flowers at 7:24 on Smooth FM. Simon here for Mike. Actually, I think they just released it today. That's right. Your very own Miley Cyrus Barbie doll. Right, she's a huge collector, by the way. Hey, listen, speaking about huge things, we're giving you the chance to win a high cheese experience for two at the Western Melbourne. Oh, we love our cheese. High Cheese returns to the Western Melbourne for its third year, reimagining the traditional high cheese experience with a chef-led menu where exceptional cheese is the hero ingredient. Would you like to win? Just give me a call on 13.

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17: 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A bit like this one. I'm so done with scammers. We want you to know. We're on it. Optus's scam technology has blocked over 890 million scam calls and texts since 2020.
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2: Melbourne's traffic on Smooth 91.5.
18: 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A truck broken down on the Ring Road, Greensboro bound to Keilor Park Drive is seeing delays back to Furlong Road. Two other crashes to avoid. One on the Eastern Freeway outbound to the Chandler Highway. Two lanes are shut there. A crash in Dandenong South, Hammond Road at Greens Road. Delays in all directions. Take the Dandenong Bypass as your best detour. Morning to Peninsula Freeway now seeing some action city bound from Eastlink passing Thames Promenade. Sovereign Hills' iconic winter wonderlights is back to dazzle after dark. On now until July 19. Book now at sovereignhill.com.au. And that's the latest traffic on Smooth 91.5.
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20: Good morning, I'm Maham Kashani with your 7:30 news. There'll be an increased police presence at the city's major shopping centres these school holidays in a bid to curb machete attacks. Nine centres, including High Point, Northland, Water Gardens and Bayside Frankston, will cease police patrols every day of the term break. Officers say the move is aimed at protecting shoppers and retail staff. Police are investigating an arson attack at a tobacco shop in Richmond. Emergency services called to a building on Bridge Road just after 3:30 this morning to find the shop engulfed in flames. Thankfully, no one was inside at the time. Trams on the road have been suspended and the road is closed. The blaze has now been extinguished. The pay packets of hundreds of thousands of workers will be boosted from today. Retail, fast food and warehousing workers among the winners from the Fair Work Commission's minimum wage rise. Gerard Dwyer from the SDA says a 4.75% increase will provide much needed relief for workers.
21: We know cost of living issues are real for Australian workers, and this is going to be of real assistance for people trying to make ends meet.
20: Rescue crews continue the desperate search for survivors in Venezuela after last week's twin earthquakes. The death toll has climbed to more than 2,000, while 10,000 have been injured. And an old demo recording of Chris Martin and Coldplay, reportedly intended for a James Bond theme, is going under the hammer. The recording of The World Is Not Enough is being sold as a single track on a cassette tape at auction. Updating sport. Australian Maya Joint has beaten Serena Williams in three sets at Wimbledon. Joint taking down the 44-year-old in her wildcard return to singles tennis after 4 years. Norway has moved into the round of 16 at the World Cup after beating the Ivory Coast 2-1. And Carlton fans are desperate for the club to sign Josh Fraser as a full-time head coach on the back of a remarkable six-game winning streak. It comes as the Blues prepare to face Richmond on Saturday.
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20: Rain developing, heading for tops of 17. Showers tomorrow, 15. Similar Friday and Saturday. Right now, it's 13 degrees. And that's the latest on Smooth 91.5.
0: Good morning. 7:33. It's Whitney.

0: 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I'm about to spice things up for you in 30 seconds.
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2: 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In Richmond, we have a building fire ongoing. Bridge Road is closed between Church Street and Punt Road. Consider taking Swan Street if you can. In Dandenong South, a collision, Hammond Road at Greens Road. Delays in both directions. Take the Dandenong bypass if you can. Mornington Peninsula Freeway, slow going from Eastlinger to Thames Promenade, and the Monash Freeway, heavy from Wellington Road into Warragul Road. 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And that's the latest traffic on Smooth 91.5.
0: Hey, a little rain later, 17 the max, Melbourne, and we're feeling good with the Spices on Melbourne's More Music Breakfast.

0: What a great song. We love the Wednesday edition of the More Music Brekkie. And who's called up on 1359.50? It's Tony. Hello, Tony.
1: G'day, Simon. How you going, mate?
0: Oh, I'm good this morning. What are your plans for this Wednesday?
1: Mate, I've just driven up from Langwarrin to my office in Bayswater and I've just arrived and starting the day.
0: Whereabouts in Baysie?
1: Canterbury Road, Bayswater North. So near Dorset Road.
0: Oh, towards Jayco.
1: Yeah, right next door to Jayco. There you go. You've done well.
0: Yeah, I do my best, Tony. I've got a Jayco.
1: Yeah,
0: hey, I love that. Hey, Tony, I heard that you've raised your kids solo and your youngest daughter's about to leave at 26. You'll be an empty nester.
1: Simon, I'm so looking forward to it. Let me tell you, it's been a long battle, mate. 20-odd years raising three kids.
0: Yeah, no, good on you.
1: Getting out of the house. Yeah, and a true empty nester. Like, I'll be there by myself, so I'm really looking forward to not having to put up with instructions from 26-year-old women, you know. That will be a... or 26-year-old daughters, I should say.
0: Good on you, Tony. My two are still at home, so there's hope. I'm going to reward you with a high cheese experience for two at the Western Melbourne.
2: I think it was blessed are the cheesemakers.
0: All right, congratulations, Tony. High cheese returns to the Western Melbourne for its third year, reimagining the traditional high tea experience through a chef-led menu where exceptional cheese is the hero ingredient. And who are you going to take?
1: Simon, that'll be taking my youngest daughter with me, the one that's moving out just to celebrate her going.
0: I love it. Thanks for listening, Tony.
1: Good on you, Simon. Thank you.
0: All right, 7:56. Let's get some news for you next.
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17: 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Meals are made healthier with Australian mushrooms.
19: Melbourne's traffic on Smooth 91.5.
20: 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A 40-minute run on the Monash Freeway from East Lincoln to Punt Road, a little bit slow going around Warragul Road. Other major arterials, the Western Freeway, reports of a crash citybound just before Ferris Road. On the Ring Road Altona bound, delays continuing to build just before the Princes Freeway on-ramp, and that's due to ongoing barrier repair work. Mornington Peninsula Freeway building city bound from Eastlink into Thames Promenade. Spot any dramas on the roads, call it in 1300 595 937. Sovereign Hill's iconic winter wonderlights is back to dazzle after dark. On now until July 19, book now at sovereignhill.com.au. And that's the latest traffic on Smooth 91.5.
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21: Good morning, I'm Maham Kashani with your 8 o'clock news. Interest rates, expensive homes and recent tax policy changes are all having a huge impact on Australia's housing market. New Cotality data shows national home values fell 0.4% in June, the biggest monthly decline since December 2022. Sydney and Melbourne led the decline, while Brisbane, Perth and Adelaide slowed. Millions of Aussies are getting a financial shake-up from today. The minimum and award wages will go up by 4.75% for millions of workers. The lowest marginal tax rate will be reduced to 15%, while other changes to CGT and negative gearing will take effect later. Paid parental leave will also expand to 26 weeks under the changes. Interpol has joined the search for an Australian man missing in Mexico, issuing a yellow notice for Jesse Bruzzese. The 35-year-old's family says he's not been heard from since the 3rd of June. Mr. Bruzzese's last known location, the holiday island of Cancun, DFAT says it's making inquiries. The US Supreme Court has struck down President Donald Trump's executive order to limit birthright citizenship as part of his bid to curb illegal immigration. The decision means any child born in the US is automatically a citizen. And Mattel has unveiled a Miley Cyrus Barbie doll. The doll is inspired by the singer's look from her Golden Burning Sun music video from her 2025 album Something Beautiful. Cyrus says it's a dream come true to finally reveal her Barbie, saying she's obsessed with how it turned out. Updating sport. Aussie Maya Joint has claimed one of the biggest scalps of her tennis career, beating Serena Williams in the opening round at Wimbledon. Joint taking down the 44-year-old in three sets in Williams' return to singles tennis after 4 years. Norway is through to the round of 16 at the World Cup with a 2-1 win over the Ivory Coast. And the race to secure Lachie Neal's signature is heating up, with the Brisbane star reportedly meeting with St Kilda bosses this weekend. Collingwood is also reportedly tabling a $3 million deal over 3 years. Meanwhile, the Magpies are in early contract extension talks with Jordan De Goey as well.
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19: Smooth weather.
21: Rain developing, heading for tops of 17. Showers tomorrow, 15. Similar Friday and Saturday. Right now, it's 13 degrees. And that's the latest on Smooth 91.5.
0: Thank you, Maham. It's after 8. Simon Dingo's here. Smooth movie time, yeah. Kids' holidays are on. Lots of kids' movies. Minions. There's Toy Story 5 to infinity and beyond. But right now, let's go to a smooth movie you may have seen 100 times like me. Simple Minds.

Boogie. Puts a feel good into our day, I reckon, that song. Wednesday morning, 13 past 8 across Melbourne. This is Smooth's More Music Brekkie. Simon here filling in for Mike. Thank you so much for listening. Good morning to everyone getting the kids ready for a little day trip. Here and there, maybe heading to, is it the Gondola now at Arthur's Seat? Or maybe you're like Lucy taking your kids to Hillsville Sanctuary. Kids under 16 free on school holidays, remember that? I look like I'm under 16. Oh, the Warby Bakery, that's good. You're going there. But right now, let's feel good with a little disco.

0: Those wheels of steel. In the next 15, Prince is coming up, The Weeknd, and I'll let you know what the next winning song is for our 20 grand helping hand.
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2: 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Delays building on the Calder Freeway due to a crash citybound at Green Gully Road. There's also a crash on the Western Freeway citybound at Hopkins Road. Delays of 20 minutes to get on by. Tullamarine Freeway, a broken down truck, a crane carrier in fact. It's citybound at Moreland Road in the left-hand lane. Speeds knocked down to 40. Tullamarine Freeway outbound to the airport is moving fine. Imagine sailing in the Great Barrier Reef right now. Flight Centre has a Great Barrier Reef 8-night carnival cruise from just $410 per family per night. Book now at Flight Centre. And that's the latest traffic on Smooth 91.5.
0: And just a reminder, Ty Frost is going to kickstart our Feel Good Workday just after 9 this morning, and he's got another winning song for you to win your slice of our $20,000 helping hand, thanks to our friends at Quest Apartment Hotels. I love this. 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
0: With Prince on Melbourne's More Music Brekkie right here on Smooth 91.5. Thank you for listening. Simon Diggaz here, filling a week. Filling in a week, I should say, for Mike Purcell. It's 8:24. 17 the high today. The rain will return later on, but speaking about returning, Maham's got that 8:30 news update.

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20: 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A truck has broken down on the Tullamarine Freeway city bound at Moreland Road. The left-hand lane is shut with heavy traffic back to Bell Street. Take Mount Alexander Road if you can. A crash in Dandenong South, Hammond Road at Greens Road. Delays in both directions. Take the Dandenong bypass. It's your best detour there. A crash yet to be cleared in Diamond Creek, Main Hurstbridge Road westbound before the railway line, and reports of a crash for the Calder Freeway citybound passing the Ring Road. Ferguson Blair's Bakehouse is celebrating 125 years of yum. 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And that's the latest traffic on Smooth 91.5.
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21: Good morning, I'm Maham Kashani with your 8:30 news. A tobacco shop has been firebombed in Richmond overnight. Police say it happened just after 3:30 on Bridge Road. Thankfully, no one was inside at the time. Trams on the road have been suspended and the road is closed. The fire has been extinguished. Welcome relief for low-paid workers will start to hit pay packets from today. Minimum award wages are increasing by 4.75% after a decision from the Fair Work Commission. Gerard Dwyer from the SDA, representing retail, warehouse and fast food staff, says the increase will help put food on the table for hundreds of thousands of workers.
22: This increase represents almost $48 a week for a full-timer. And in many of our members' households, several of them will actually be working in retail or fast food. So this is going to make a material difference and they absolutely deserve it.
21: National home prices have posted their biggest monthly decline in more than 3 years. According to Cotality, dwelling values across Australia fell 0.4% in June. Melbourne and Sydney led the downturn, while growth in Brisbane, Perth and Adelaide slowed. Experts say interest rates, weak sentiment and tax policy changes are to blame. Liberal MP Moira Deeming is set to be dumped as a candidate for refusing to apologise to her colleague Matthew Guy, despite conceding he didn't put her in a headlock. Several MPs, including those who've been allies of Mrs. Deeming, say they no longer want her in the team. The MP alleged Mr. Guy put her in a headlock at a Macedonian community event last month, but police dismissed her complaint after reviewing CCTV of the interaction. And Avalon Airshow organisers will now force stunt pilots to fly higher in the air after the findings of a crash investigation. The Transport Safety Bureau found a serious crash at the air show in March last year was caused by the pilot flying too low. Glenn Collins suffered serious spinal injuries and required 5 weeks of hospital treatment. Updating sport. Serena Williams has lost her comeback match to Australian Maya Joint in the opening round of Wimbledon. The 44-year-old went down to Joint in three sets after making her return to singles tennis after 4 years. Jordan De Goey has opened talks on a new contract at Collingwood, but is said to be exploring all available options to secure a long-term deal. It means he could go elsewhere so he can continue playing until the age of 35. Meantime, the race to secure Lachie Neal's signature is also heating up, with the Brisbane star reportedly set to meet St Kilda bosses this weekend. Norway has reached the last 16 at the World Cup after beating Ivory Coast 2-1, and LeBron James is leaving the LA Lakers. The 41-year-old, who spent 8 seasons with the Lakers, is expected to continue his career with another NBA franchise.
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19: Smooth weather.
21: Rain developing, heading for tops of 17. Showers tomorrow, 15. Similar Friday and Saturday. Right now, it's 13 degrees. And that's the latest on Smooth 91.5.
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and saying farewell to Melbourne one final time next year, okay? Heaven is a place on earth. Little bits of blue to tease us, although the rain is returning today. Max is 17 on Melbourne's More Music Brekkie. 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

0: Sam Smith on Melbourne's More Music Brekkie on Smooth FM. It's 8:45. Let's check the rides. We're back. Quick check in 30 seconds. One of the biggest hits, actually. I think it was their first big hit for the Pet Shop Boys. And then get ready. Harry Styles coming to Melbourne later this year with One Direction.
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2: 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A truck broken down on the Tullamarine Freeway city-bound at Moreland Road has heavy delays back past Bell Street. Consider Mount Alexander Road if you can. Two other crashes to avoid, one in Truganina. Forsyth Road is closed northbound before Leakes Road. Take Palmer's Road if you can. A crash in Diamond Creek, main Hurstbridge Road westbound just before the railway line. And works continue on the Ring Road Altona bound just near the Princess Freeway merge. 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And that's the latest traffic on Smooth 91.5.
0: We've got some rain developing today. Top of 17. More showers tomorrow and Friday. But we're feeling good on Melbourne's More Music Brekkie with the Pet Shop Boys at 8:46. Good morning. Sometimes

0: right across Melbourne and at BP service stations across our great city. Thanks for having Smooth on, the More Music Brekkie. With Joan Armour Trading, drop the pilot. Please don't do that. 4 to 9, Ty Frost is about to kickstart our Feel Good Workday / School Holidays with another winning song to earn your slice of our 20 grand helping hand. Thanks to Quest Department Hotels. What's the song? Oh, there it is. Luther Vandross and Janet Jackson, The Best Things in Life are Free. As soon as you hear it, call him up on 1350 950.
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18: 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Major arterials, Western Freeway, heavy going from Leakes Road to Hopkins Road, Deer Park Bypass, under speed inbound towards Robinson's Road. Monash Freeway struggling from Wellington Road to Warragul Road. Tullamarine Freeway has a broken down truck on it. City bound at Moreland Road. There are delays back past Bell Street. Try taking Mount Alexander Road if you can. And watch out for a crash in Diamond Creek, Main Hurstbridge Road, westbound before the railway line. Want that big deal feeling? You can this Prime Day with big savings on beauty, fitness, fashion and more. You'll feel like a big deal. Don't miss Prime Day, July 7 to 13. And that's the latest traffic on Smooth 91.5.
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20: Good morning, I'm Maham Kashani with your 9 o'clock news. Major shopping centres across the city will see police patrols every day off the school holidays as officers try to stop machete attacks. 9 centres, including High Point, Northland, Water Gardens and Bayside Frankston, will notice an increased police presence, the move aimed at protecting shoppers and retail staff. Trams have been suspended and a major inner city road has closed as police investigate a firebombing at a tobacco store in Richmond overnight. Emergency services were called to a building on Bridge Road just after 3:30 and found the shop engulfed in flames. No one was inside at the time. The fire has been extinguished. New figures show the housing market weakened further in June, with national home values posting their biggest monthly drop in more than 3 years. Cotality's latest report shows national dwelling values fell 0.4% last month. Treasurer Jim Chalmers not too fazed by the data, saying housing is a long-term investment and prices will go up and down, adding people will be better off in the long term.
21: We saw some softness in housing even before the budget. It's a function of a whole range of factors. Our goal here is to make things easier for first home buyers. That's one of the key motivations behind the tax changes in the budget.
20: A host of new rules are coming into effect today, marking the start of a new financial year. From today, minimum award workers will get a 4.75% pay rise after a decision from the Fair Work Commission. The marginal tax rate will also be reduced to 15%, while paid parental leave will also expand to 26 weeks. Updating sport. Australian Maya Joint has beaten 7-time champion Serena Williams in the opening round of Wimbledon. The 20-year-old held her nerve to overcome Williams in 3 sets. Australia's women have booked a place in the T20 World Cup decider after beating the West Indies by 8 wickets in their semi overnight. And Norway has moved into the round of 16 with a 2-1 win over Ivory Coast.
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2: Smooth weather.
20: Rain developing, heading for tops of 17. Showers tomorrow, 15. Similar Friday and Saturday. Right now, it's 13 degrees. And that's the latest on Smooth 91.5.
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23: 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So I'm going to keep giving out money until there is none left. 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

0: 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David Bowie, Let's Dance at Smooth FM. Your feel-good work day. Hello, it's Ty. Good to have you here. First of July, and hopefully this month we'll finally bring a bit of snow to the Alpine areas. It is in the forecast for the weekend, so hopefully we can log on to the snow cams and actually see that. Because June's been a bit of a fizzer. More feel-good tunes on the way for you next. Stay with me. 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
14: Melbourne's traffic on Smooth 91.5.
17: 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Crews remain in Richmond following an earlier building fire this morning. Bridge Road closed between Church Street and Punt Road. Your best bet is Swan Street to the south. A couple of crews attending a truck fire too in Frankston, Robinson's Road between Gulf Links Road and the Mornington Peninsula Freeway. Brake lights for the Ring Road Altona band approaching the Princes Freeway ramp due to ongoing barrier works. 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And that's the latest traffic on Smooth 91.5.
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18: With your 10 o'clock news headlines, good morning, I'm Emma Duxbury. The federal government is playing down the latest figures showing the housing market weakened even further in June. National home values have posted their biggest monthly decline in more than 3 years, down 0.4%. Treasurer Jim Chalmers says housing is a long-term investment and people will be better off in the long term.
19: We saw some softness in housing even before the budget. It's a function of a whole range of factors. Our goal here is to make things easier for first home buyers. That's one of the key motivations behind the tax changes in the budget.
18: Millions of Aussies will see an increase to their pay packets today as the new financial year triggers a suite of changes. Many will receive a small tax cut while the minimum wage will tip over $1,000 a week for the first time. ACTU Secretary Sally McManus is urging workers to check the new rate has been correctly applied.
20: If it hasn't, you've got to get onto it straight away because that's got to be lawfully paid to everyone on those minimum award wages.
18: Also today, paid parental leave expands to 30 weeks. The death toll from Venezuela's twin earthquakes has risen to almost 2,000 6 days after the tragedy struck. Tens of thousands of people remain unaccounted for. But there has been a glimmer of hope with a three-year-old boy found alive. Another case of the H5N1 strain of bird flu has been detected in WA. It's the state's fourth detection and Australia's fifth. A survey has found many Aussies are paying for mobile data they don't use. ACCC figures show the average Australian uses just 14.5 gigabytes per month, but many are paying for plans exceeding 20 gigs. And fresh data shows Aussie teens are spending an average of 4 hours per day on screens. The Bureau of Statistics figures also suggest less than 20% of kids aged 5 to 17 are meeting daily physical activity targets. Updating sport, Maya Joint is the latest Aussie to make it through to the second round of Wimbledon. She's beaten Serena Williams in straight sets. Alex de Minaur, Kim Birrell and James Duckworth have also advanced. Australia has scored an 8-wicket win over the West Indies to advance to the final of the Women's T20 World Cup. Jordan De Goey has reportedly begun preliminary talks on a new contract at Collingwood, but he is seeking long-term security. And at the FIFA World Cup, France will face Paraguay in the round of 16. After breezing past Sweden 3-0. Earlier, Norway beat Ivory Coast 2-1.
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14: Smooth weather.
18: Rain developing today, heading for tops of 17 degrees. Showers tomorrow with highs of 15. More showers Friday and Saturday. And that's the latest on Smooth 91.5.
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0: Let's get back to the feel good. I've got Kylie Minogue to play for you now. There are rumours that she's going to appear on Madonna's new album, which is out on Friday, Confessions 2. I think it might happen. Well, we get to find out by the end of the week. Here's Better the Devil You Know as I take you back to the feel-good workday.